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96.9 WSIG, it's the Night Shift with Robbie V, and this one goes out to Norma in Harrisonburg, who flagged me down at the Rockingham County Fair. It's Billy Currington. Must be doing something right. Norma, if you're listening, you're definitely doing something right. It's 96.9 WSIG.

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Thank you for bringing us our food and drinks. 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

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Keeping you company in Woodstock with little Dylan Scott. 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

0: I need some help. My sister is coming to visit, and I don't know what to do. It's the Night Shift with Robbie V on 96.9 WSIG. So this weekend, my wife just kind of took it easy and didn't do a whole lot, but that's because the next couple of weekends, we're having visitors. This coming weekend, my sister is coming to visit, and I'm not really sure what to do. So I think the plan is to go see the Route 11 Chip Factory and then go to some wineries. But other than that, no clue. So let us know what we should do. 540-432-1128. Shoot me a text with all of your great ideas of what we can do here in the Shenandoah Valley. It's the Night Shift.
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Still waiting on Luke Combs to give me a call and say, hey, I want you to play me in my biopic. Luke, I'm waiting. 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

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Lisa J is going to be hitting the road this weekend. Where is she going to be? I'll tell you all about it. And yes, it includes pickles. That's coming up after Parker McCollum. It's What Kind of Man, 96.9.

0: The Night Shift with Robbie V on 96.9 WSIG, inviting you to join Lisa J from your middays on Saturday at Back Home on the Farm from 2 o'clock until 4 for their first annual Pickle Fest. Now, it was supposed to be last month, but because of the weather, it kind of got rescheduled to this weekend. And enjoy pickle tastings, pickle beer for adults, of course, and a pickle hunt, and so much more. Plus, the kids will really like the Virginia Carousel, the Cow Train, and Grampy's Village Zoo. There's going to be so many things to enjoy, craft vendors on site, and even an open mic jam sesh. Stop by and see Lisa, spin the prize wheel, and you never know, maybe win some cool WSIG swag. That's happening this Saturday, 2 to 4, at Back Home on the Farm with Lisa J in 96.9 WSIG.
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1: Clear, starry skies overnight with a low at 52. Tomorrow, sunny to partly cloudy with a high near 80. A scattered thunderstorm Wednesday with a high at 81. And some heavy thunderstorms possible Thursday, high again at 81. From the News Talk 92.1 and 550 WSVA Weather Center, I'm Frank Wilk.
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1: She was storming through the house that day, and I could tell she was leaving. And I thought, oh, she'll be back, till she turned around and pointed at the wall and said,

The Night Shift with Robbie V on 96.9 WSIG. Can I just say that I'm so glad that Reba still plays every Saturday morning on CMT? Like, it's one of my favorite things to do on Saturday mornings. 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
1: Well, it was all that I could do.

the perfect country and western song. I wrote him back a letter and I told him it was not the perfect country and western song because he hadn't said anything at all about mama or trains or trucks or prison or getting drunk.

song, and I felt obliged to include it on this album. The last verse goes like this here. Well, I was drunk the day my mom got out of prison.

Alabama, hanging out on the night shift with Robbie V. It's 96.9 WSIG. It's so good to be with you. And a couple of months ago, my wife and I bought a house in Harrisonburg. But over the weekend, we finally said goodbye to our apartment where we have lived for the last 3 years. And it was kind of bittersweet. We lived in Park Apartments in Harrisonburg for the last 3 years, ever since I got here to Harrisonburg. And it was just it was a place that served us very well. We loved being close to Purcell Park. We loved being within walking distance of JMU's campus. But as you know, students moved in to their dorm rooms, we moved out of our apartment into our new house. So everything is officially out of the apartment, and that next chapter

0: out of the apartment, and that next chapter has begun. What'd you get up to this weekend? 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
2: Hey, it's Lisa J. Join me Saturday from 2 to 4 at Back Home on the Farm on Willow Run Road in Harrisonburg for their first ever Pickle Fest. There will be tons for the kids to do, like the Cow Train, Virginia Carousel, and Grampy's Village Zoo. The adults will also enjoy the Pickle Hunt and enjoy pickle beer from Restless Moon. Come by and say hi and spin the prize wheel for some swag from...
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0: 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Thank you.

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A little Garth Brooks on the night shift with Robbie V on 96.9 WSIG. And I'm sure you're going to be hearing a lot of him at the Shenandoah County Fair starting this week. That's right, the 28th through the 5th. And there's so many things going on. Whether you like Crowder, Travis Tritt, maybe the demo derby, the truck drags, the rodeo, or you love monster trucks, the Shenandoah County Fair has you covered. And all week long, we're going to have your chance to win your way in to some of the events and also some general admission tickets as well. Make sure you are listening for that ticket window to open at some point this week and be caller number 9 when it does. And you'll score some tickets to whatever events

0: 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And you'll score some tickets to whatever events that we have available for you. 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

0: My name is Jeremy Hollow. 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
6: 96.9 WSIG, Shenandoah Valley weather.
7: Lots of stars shining bright tonight. Clear skies with a low near 50. Tomorrow, sunny and a high near 80. Tomorrow night, back down to the mid-50s. Wednesday, partly sunny, chance of a thunderstorm and a high at 81.

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My obsession has gotten out of control. I'm just kidding. It's just getting started. I'll tell you all about it coming up after Hudson Westbrook. 96.9 WSIG.

The Night Shift with Robbie V on 96.9 WSIG. So ever since my wife and I bought our house in Harrisonburg, I have been using the grill almost every other day. But on the weekends, that's when I can really get creative because, of course, I'm not here at work working. So over the weekend, I cooked a pork butt. I also tried a tri-tip, cooked it like a brisket, which was delicious, by the way. And then I smoked some chicken. Now, I don't know what to smoke next. I've heard that bacon-wrapped pretzel bites, like the King's Hawaiian pretzel bites, are incredible. So maybe I'll have to dip them in some brown sugar and go to town. But I got some family coming in over the next couple of

0: bacon wrapped pretzel bites, like the King's Hawaiian pretzel bites, are incredible. So maybe I'll have to dip them in some brown sugar and go to town. But I got some family coming in over the next couple of weeks. So what should I make next? Let me know. 540-432-1128. 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

0: My name is Jeremy Hollow. 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

The Night Shift with Robbie V on 96.9 WSIG. Hope you're doing well on this Monday, a beautiful Monday evening here in the Shenandoah Valley. Here's Kenny Chesney. It's Carry On. 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

The Night Shift with Robbie V on 96.9 WSIG. How would you like to enjoy some pickles with Lisa J? Well, you're going to get that chance this Saturday. I've got all the details coming up after Bailey Zimmerman at Chevy Silverado, 96.9 WSIG.

0: Randy Travis, 96.9 WSIG. It's the Night Shift with Robbie V, inviting you to come on out to Back Home on the Farm from 2 to 4 on Saturday, because Lisa J is going to be there for their annual Pickle Fest. Now, this is the first annual Pickle Fest. Now, it was supposed to happen last month, but Mother Nature was like, nope, we're going to wait till August. And that's exactly what is happening this Saturday. Enjoy pickle tastings, pickle beer, a pickle hunt, and fun competitions. Plus, the kids, well, they got something for them as well. The Virginia Carousel, the Cow Train, and Grampy's Village Zoo. There's also going to be some craft vendors on site and even an open mic jam session, which sounds incredible. So stop on by, see Lisa J, spin the prize wheel, and you never know, you may win some cool WSIG.
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8: 96.9 WSIG, Shenandoah Valley weather.
9: Clear starry skies overnight with a low at 52. Tomorrow, sunny to partly cloudy with a high near 80. A scattered thunderstorm Wednesday with a high at 81. And some heavy thunderstorms possible Thursday, high again at 81. 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

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We acknowledge that protecting and serving has its challenges and dangers, and we say thank you for answering that call. 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

Willie Nelson going to be at Ting Pavilion in Charlottesville September 20th. Oh, man, what a show that's going to be. 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

0: 96.9 WSIG, it's the Night Shift with Robbie V, and every piece of litter has a story. My wife and I were driving down Vine Street in Harrisonburg on our way back from the grocery store, and we saw someone throw out something out of their back passenger window. And at first we were like, well, why the heck are they littering? Like, what a jerk. Why would you do that? And then we drove past it and noticed it was a bouquet of flowers. And that just kind of got our mind racing. What in the world would cause someone to throw out a perfectly good bouquet of flowers in the middle of the day on a Sunday? So if you were driving down Vine Street and you threw out a bouquet of flowers randomly, first off, littering is never cool. But I need to know why you did that. Please let me know. 540-432-1128. I'm just so curious. It's SIG.
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2: Hey, it's Lisa J. Join me Saturday from 2 to 4 at Back Home on the Farm on Willow Run Road in Harrisonburg for their first ever Pickle Fest. There will be tons for the kids to do, like the Cow Train, Virginia Carousel, and Grampy's Village Zoo. The adults will also enjoy the Pickle Hunt and enjoy pickle beer from Restless Moon. Come by and say hi and spin the prize wheel for some swag from...
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0: 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Every Saturday night, we're picking and grinning with the best in bluegrass. Bill Monroe, Rhonda Vincent, Ricky Skaggs, the Steel Drivers, and more. It's banjos, fiddles, harmonies, and high lonesome sound, just the way Saturday night.
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2: Hey, it's Lisa J. Join me Saturday from 2 to 4 at Back Home on the Farm on Willow Run Road in Harrisonburg for their first ever Pickle Fest. There will be tons for the kids to do, like the cow train, Virginia Carousel, and Grampy's Village Zoo. The adults will also enjoy the pickle hunt and enjoy pickle beer from Restless Moon. Come by and say hi and spin the prize wheel for some swag.

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1: 96.9 WSIG, Shenandoah Valley weather.
2: Clear skies early this morning with a low near 50. Later today, sunny skies with a high at 80. Wednesday, partly sunny with a thunderstorm, the high 81. And Thursday, some heavy thunderstorms, high again 81. From the News Talk 92.1 and 550 WSBA Weather Center, I'm Frank Wilk.
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The devil went down to Georgia. He was looking for a soul to steal. He was in a bind because he was way behind and he was willing to make a deal. When he came across this young man sawing on a fiddle and playing it hot, and the devil jumped up on a hickory stump and said, "Boy, let me tell you what. I guess you didn't know it, but I'm a fiddle player too. And if you'd care to take a dare, I'll make a bet with you. Now you play pretty good fiddle, boy, but give the devil his due. I bet a fiddle of gold against your soul, cause I think I'm better than you." The boy said, "My name's Johnny, and it might be a sin, but I'll take your bet and you're gonna regret, cause

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Johnny said, "Devil, just come on back if you ever want to try again. 'Cause I told you once, you son of a gun, I'm..."

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1: 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Waylon, Dolly, George, the Statlers, and the legends you grew up loving. 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

0: morning with a low near 50. Later today, sunny skies with a high at 80. Wednesday, partly sunny with a thunderstorm, the high 81. And Thursday, some heavy thunderstorms, high again 81. From the News Talk 92.1 and 550 WSBA Weather Center, I'm Frank Wilkes.
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2: 96.9 WSIG, Shenandoah Valley weather.
3: Clear skies early this morning with a low near 50. Later today, sunny skies with a high at 80. Wednesday, partly sunny with a thunderstorm, the high 81. And Thursday, some heavy thunderstorms, high again 81. From the News Talk 92.1 and 550 WSBA Weather Center, I'm Frank Wilk.
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1: She said, I need some time to find myself. 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

0: 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Every Saturday night, we're picking and grinning with the best in bluegrass. Bill Monroe, Rhonda Vincent, Ricky Skaggs, the Steel Drivers, and more. It's banjos, fiddles, harmonies, and high lonesome sound. Just the way Saturday night.
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0: morning with a low near 50. Later today, sunny skies with a high at 80. Wednesday, partly sunny with a thunderstorm, the high 81. And Thursday, some heavy thunderstorms, high again 81. 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

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And they said, you know all the others went and cashed out. 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It'll sit right here on this land. 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
1: Hey, it's Lisa J. Join me Saturday from 2 to 4 at Back Home on the Farm on Willow Run Road in Harrisonburg for their first ever Pickle Fest. There will be tons for the kids to do, like the Cow Train, Virginia Carousel, and Grampy's Village Zoo. The adults will also enjoy the Pickle Hunt and enjoy pickle beer from Restless Moon. Come by and say hi and spin the prize wheel for some swag from...
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1: 96.9 WSIG, Shenandoah Valley weather.
2: Clear skies early this morning with a low near 50. Later today, sunny skies with a high at 80. Wednesday, partly sunny with a thunderstorm, the high 81. And Thursday, some heavy thunderstorms, high again 81. From the News Talk 92.1 and 550 WSBA Weather Center, I'm Frank Wilk.
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2: Clear skies early this morning with a low near 50. Later today, sunny skies with a high at 80. Wednesday, partly sunny with a thunderstorm, the high 81. And Thursday, some heavy thunderstorms, high again 81. From the News Talk 92.1 and 550 WSBA Weather Center, I'm Frank Wilt.
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0: We'll give SIG Gene Watson for 1981. 14 Karat Mine. That was Gene's only number one song. That's hard to believe. He had 20 hits, and the only number one was that one. 5:30, good morning, Real Country Morning Show. Dave Thomas hanging out. Thanks for being here on a Tuesday. I think I missed it Monday. It's Tuesday. I'm going backward. It's one of those days. Yesterday was a long day. I did sleep, although I'm not sure that I feel like it, if that makes any sense to you. We're going to see a mix of sun and clouds around today. It's going to be pleasant again, liking this. High of around 80 degrees. Clear tonight with an overnight low dropping 55 to 60. Tomorrow, mix of sun and clouds again. Possible thunderstorm late in the day on Wednesday. The high tomorrow is going to be 85. Thursday is going to be a bit more humid. Possibly a morning shower in spots, and some of the downpours could produce some flooding areas. Maybe some thunderstorms in the afternoon as well. Thursday's high is going to be 80 to 85. And then Friday, look for a mix of sun and clouds again. It's going to be humid also. Daytime high going to be 80 or so for Friday. 53 and clear right now at our studios in Harrisonburg as we take a first peek at what's happening on the roads for your Tuesday morning. And everything seems to be open and flowing as we'd like to see it. The interstates and the main highways. Moving along, no delays, no slowdowns for you, at least at this point. Now, if you're seeing something and we're not saying it, hit us up on the WSVA Traffic and News Tip Line. That number is 540-214-2500, and let us know. Your traffic updates, they are brought to you by Big L Tire Pros, where the wise motorist retires for less. He was on the grounds at the Page Valley Fair last night. He was the MC for Mountain Highway as they kicked off the Page Valley Fair Bluegrass Show last night. Talk about Les Irby, of course, and he's coming up next to shine a spotlight on bluegrass here on 96.9 WSIG.
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2: Did you know that the Bible book of Revelation contains 404 verses and over 270 of those verses are quotes from the Old Testament? 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This is Mark Martin from Prophecies of Hope. 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We will discover this end-time message from Genesis to Revelation. Find out more at prophecyhope.com.

0: The band String Therapy with their bluegrass rendition of Johnny Rivers' 1966 classic Secret Agent Man. Today's spotlight on bluegrass. I'm Les Irby, inviting you to join me Saturday, 6 p.m. until midnight on the bluegrass, Saturday night and Sunday mornings, 9 a.m. to 12 noon on your country Sunday on 96.9 WSIG and streaming live on 969WSIG.com. 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

96.9 WSIG, Ty Myers, End of the Earth, 547 Real Country, Tuesday morning with Dave Thomas. Good morning. Going to see a mix of sun and clouds around today. Going to be a nice day temperature-wise. High is going to be around 80 or so. Clear in, say, 55 to 60 tonight. And then tomorrow, mix of sun and clouds, maybe a thunderstorm in the afternoon. High tomorrow is going to be 84. 53 right now. At our studios here in Harrisonburg, as you're getting it moving around, checking the streets and the roads and the interstates and the highways. Everything seems to be flowing along as we like it first thing in the morning. And of course, that could change. And if it does, make sure you let us know. Hit us up on the WSVA Traffic and News Tip Line, 540-214-2500. 540-214-2500. And let us know. 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It's Paul Brandt. 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

96.9 WSIG 604, Real Country Morning Show for a Tuesday with Dave Thomas. Good morning. Got a traffic situation in Augusta County, Route 612. It's in the vicinity of Pleasant Grove Road in Augusta County. Motorists can expect delays due to a vehicle crash. The east lanes are closed again. It is Route 612 in Augusta County in the vicinity of Pleasant Grove Road. A crash there causing the east lanes to be closed. That is what we're seeing on the roads as of right now. If you're seeing something else and we're not seeing it, hit us up on the WSVA Traffic and News Tip Line, 540-214-2500. Let us know what's happening. 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

On WSIG Faith Hill, taking a piece of my heart. 6:12. Good morning, Road Country. Tuesday morning with Dave Thomas. Hopefully you're doing all right today for work day number two. What you need to know to start your day. According to RocktownNow.com, Donahue Street in Stanton will be closed today for most of the day. It's at the intersection of Churchville Avenue. Crews from Columbia Gas will be doing work in that area, and the road will be closed starting at 7 this morning and expected to be closed till around 5 o'clock or so this afternoon. Motorists are said to be able to use Selma Boulevard in Hendron Avenue to bypass the closure there in Stanton. RocktownNow.com is also reporting two pediatric clinics are merging and moving into one location. Pediatrics Harrisonburg and Pediatrics Harrisonburg-McGackiesville will be moving into one building on Quarles Court in Harrisonburg starting next Monday. The two locations are owned by UVA Health. In sports news, the JMU men's soccer team picked up their first win of the season with a 2-0 shutout over Gardner-Webb last night. The Dukes are now 1-1 on the year. They'll be traveling to Radford on Saturday night. Major League Baseball, the Nationals blew out Colorado last night 13-3. The same two teams will play again tonight at 6:45. The Orioles were off last night. They'll be playing on the road tonight in St. Louis with the first pitch of 7:45. Today is National Kiss and Make Up Day. It is also National Whiskey Sour Day and National Banana Split Day. And celebrity birthdays today include actor Tom Skerritt, Top Gun, Picket Fences, turning 93, bass player and I guess the most famous member of Kiss, Gene Simmons, is turning 77, director Tim Burton is turning 68, the lovely actress Ali Walker turning 65, actor Blair Underwood is 62, TV chef and host Rachel Ray turning 58. Actor and TV host Cameron Matheson is turning 57 today. Country star Jody Messina is 56. Model Claudia Schiffer is also turning 56 today. Actor Alexander Skarsgård is 50. And we get really lovely toward the end of the birthday list today. Rachel Bilson turning 45. And Blake Lively is 38.

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2: We've got an accident in Verona on Laurel Hill Road. That's near Pleasant Grove Road. So be advised there could be some delays this morning in that area. And if you're seeing it and we're not saying it, call the WSBA

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5: Sunshine today with a high near 80. Tonight clear with a low at 58. Tomorrow a scattered afternoon thunderstorm and 84. Some heavy thunderstorms possible Thursday. More humid, the high at 82. From the News Talk 92.1 and 550 WSVA Weather Center, I'm Frank Wilt.
6: Thanks a lot, Frank. Clear skies, 51 degrees right now in Montezuma. 620 for your Tuesday with Eric Church. It's Springsteen on WSIG.

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1: 96.9 WSIG, Johnny Cash, Ring of Fire, 626 Real Country Morning Show. If you're traveling near Verona this morning, get a traffic update for you. Route 612 in Augusta County. It's in the vicinity of Pleasant Grove Road. The eastbound lanes of 612 are closed due to a vehicle accident there, I guess. Route 612 near Verona in the vicinity of Pleasant Grove Road. Motorists can expect delays due to a vehicle crash there. We'll keep you posted on anything else we find out about. If you're seeing something we're not

saying it. Hit us up on the WSVA Traffic and News Tip Line, 540-214-2500. 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Coming up, today's latest country music news, notes, and nuggets out of Nash Vegas. Here's Justin Moore. We didn't have much on WSIG. Talk a trip.

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0: 96.9 WSIG. I dig that song so much. The Desert Rose Band, One Step Forward, Two Steps Back with Dave Thomas. Good morning. How you doing? Thanks for hanging out. Hey, don't forget Lisa J for the Midday Show. And she's going to be hanging out broadcasting live on Saturday, 2 to 4, at Back Home on the Farm. It's their first annual Pickle Fest event. It was rescheduled from last month. This Saturday will feature pickle tastings, pickle beer for the adults, of course. There'll be a pickle hunt and fun competitions, plus the kids. Well, they can enjoy the Virginia Carousel, the Caltrain, and Grampy's Village Zoo. So much going on. Lisa J going to be there. Stop by and spin the prize. We'll have some cool swag there for you to win. Back Home on the Farm this Saturday, 2 to 4, the first annual Pickle Fest. Join Lisa J with 96.9 WSIG. Time now for today's country music news, notes, and nuggets. And, well, she's done it yet again. Ella Langley, atop of the Billboard Hot 100 chart for the 19th week, tying two other songs for the longest stint that was not a holiday-themed song. Of course, the longest stint is Mariah Carey's All I Want for Christmas, which is like 22 or 23 weeks. So Ella breathing down Mariah's neck now. And Ella recently was talking about the song Choosing Texas and how it sort of got started. Her co-writer, Miranda Lambert, was pulled over with a pet kangaroo riding shotgun in her car.
1: She was riding dirt roads, had a dog in the back and a kangaroo in the passenger seat. Somehow talked her way out of this ticket, and the lady cop was like, can I play with your kangaroo? And I was like, you know, she's from Texas, I can tell. It's probably because she had Texas plates on the back of her car. So as soon as I said that, the melody to my head just, she's from Texas, I can tell by the way he's just stepping around the room. And Miranda was walking right behind me and said, like the girl he went home with, one he picked. And we just went right into the porch outside and rode it within an hour. I'll never forget us getting the line. He always loved Amarillo by morning. Never forget her saying that. And we both went, I should have taken that as a warning. It was just one of those kismet things, you know? It's crazy.
0: It was kismet, and it started with a kangaroo. And it's 19 weeks number one for Ella Langley's Choosing Texas. Hey, Carrie Underwood helped honor Randy Travis over the weekend at the Grand Ole Opry, presenting him with a specially crafted scarf in honor of his 40th anniversary as an Opry member. Bailey Zimmerman has hit number one with his sixth number one song. Chevy Silverado is topping the media-based country charts this week. Brothers Osborne is set to release their fifth studio album. It's called Watertown. It's coming out on October 23rd. Special guest appearances by Cody Johnson and Stephen Wilson Jr. And she's having a birthday today, turning 56, and Jody Messina is announcing that she has extended her Bridges 30 Years of Jody tour. Unfortunately, not coming anywhere close to Virginia. And I saw him in concert last Thursday, put on a great show at Nationals Park in D.C., and Luke Bryan teasing with a new song.
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0: It is the 25th day of August, and it's shaping up to be an excellent day for field work. Local farmers will be making hay, chopping corn for silage, and picking apples today. Expect plenty of sunshine with a daytime high at 83 degrees, the overnight low tonight at 58 degrees. Wednesday should be another good day for field activities with mostly sunny skies and a high of 86, the low Wednesday night at 64. And there is a 30% chance of scattered rain showers after dark on Wednesday evening. That chance of rain increases to 60% on Thursday. Thursday won't be a washout, but after lunchtime on Thursday, it could be on the wet side. The high temperature on Thursday at 86, the low at 63, and then Friday, mostly sunny and warm with only a slight chance of scattered showers late in the day. Sunset this evening at 7:55. 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
2: Hey, it's Lisa J. Join me Saturday from 2 to 4 at Back Home on the Farm on Willow Run Road in Harrisonburg for their first ever Pickle Fest. 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Come by and say hi and spin the prize wheel for some swag from...
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96.9 WSIG 644, Real Country Tuesday morning with Dave Thomas. How you doing? Thanks for starting your day with us. Coming up, we've got today's It's All Good on the way. We're going to restore your faith in humanity. I'll share the story coming up right now. It's Ella Langley, Morgan Wallen. I can't love you anymore. 96.9 WSIG. Good morning. 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

0: 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Don't forget, coming up this morning before 10, your chance to win a pair of tickets to get into the Shenandoah County Fair and to check out the truck and tractor pull that's taking place next Monday night. 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
0: And today's It's All Good, presented by our friends at Marlowe Ford in Luray, where J.W. Painter, Bucky Miller, and the Blue Oval crew, they offer you the Marlowe's prices in the valley. So we go to Rhode Island. A mother there who was, well, very well experienced and trained as a chef, decided to step back and retreat to Rhode Island and raise her two kids with her husband. But she still wanted to bake and be in the kitchen and sell homemade sourdough bread. Well, she began to pick up a bit of a following, and so she asked her husband to make her a bread stand to go at the end of their driveway to make it easier for the customers to pick up their wares. And their daughter was going to sell some little things she made as well. And they were going to unveil this back in July, right around a big race, a road race, a foot race, where folks were going to be running through the area. Well, they wake up the morning before, and somebody had stolen her stand. They reached out to neighbors going, hey, do you guys see anything? Put a post out there on social media going, hey, you know, maybe you accidentally took this, thought it was something else. Please bring it back. But neighbors had video cameras that found an SUV pulling up at 2 a.m. and loading the stand on the roof of the SUV, strapping it down and driving away. Well, the Facebook post caught the attention of a construction company owner, and he reached out and built a brand new stand just like the one her husband had made at no cost.
2: She'd been on me for a while to make this. I look up and it's not there. I was like, oh, that's kind of weird. I had a little shock. And I was like, there's no way somebody would have taken this.
3: He's like, the stand's gone. And I like jumped out of bed and I was like, what?
4: It's something like that where it's not a big deal to us, it's a huge deal to them.
3: I was so amazed that like someone we didn't even know would offer something like that.
4: Something we could do just to show people that people still care.
3: I was so shocked. It brought tears to my eyes.
0: Ian Sweet and his wife Katrina talking about the stand that he made. She'd been on it for a while. He made it from scratch. And then the John and Casey Adams of Adams Construction took his plans and said he did a great job making it. And they made it to replicate just like he did. That's today's It's All Good. Good on those folks restoring our faith and humanity. And today's It's All Good is presented by Marlowe Ford and Luray.
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5: Headed eastbound on Route 612 in the Verona area of Augusta County near Pleasant Grove Road. Expect delays due to a vehicle crash there. All east lanes are currently closed. And if you're seeing it and we're not saying it, call the WSV.
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3: For WSVA News, I'm Lyndon Kaiser. Rockingham County Public Schools Director of Maintenance Steve Reed updated progress on the division's new technical center during last night's school board meeting. Reed laid out the timeline from this Thursday's bid package release to the beginning of construction slated for October 5th.
4: Our substantial completion is scheduled for May 5th, 2028, with the final completion being May 19th of 2028.
3: Reed added that the completion date is in May in order to give the technical center time to move equipment and be ready for the new school year in the fall. The Harrisonburg man involved in a standoff last year with police heads to court today. The two-day jury trial of Jason Mercado begins this morning in Rockingham County Circuit Court. The 29-year-old Mercado faces two felony counts of abduction by force after he was seen swinging a machete and talking to himself the afternoon of October 26th in the 1200 block of Virginia Avenue. Day one of the trial begins this morning at 9. For WSVA News, I'm Lyndon Kaiser.
5: 96.9 WSIG, Shenandoah Valley weather.
6: Sunny skies this morning, becoming partly cloudy this afternoon. The high near 80. Winds will be east to 3 to 6 miles per hour. Clear tonight with a low at 58. A couple of scattered thunderstorms tomorrow with a high at 84. And some heavy thunderstorms possible Thursday. From the News Talk 92.1 and 550 WSVA Weather Center, I'm Frank Welt.
7: Thanks, Frank. It's sunny at 51 right now in Connickville.
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96.9 WSIG, Jerry Reed, he's pounding down. 7:07, good morning, Real Country Morning Show. Hey, heads up for you on the streets this morning if you're in Stanley. If you're in Stanley in the area of Alma, U.S. Business 340, River Road and Schuller Lane. They're doing construction there. Things are down to one lane. So once again, it's in the Alma section of Stanley. U.S. Business 340, River Road and Schuller Lane. Construction's got things down to one lane, so be careful traveling that area. If you can avoid to, do it. 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Let me ask you a question. How are you feeling today? And are you average, above average, or below average? We'll find out coming up next on 96.9 WSIG.

0: 96.9 WSIG, going back to 1987. Top 10 hit for Virginia's own Ricky Van Shelton, a song that was co-written by Mac McAnally. I love that song. It's called Crime of Passion, 714. Good morning, Real Country Morning Show with Dave Thomas. Hopefully you're doing okay. It's Tuesday. I mean, really, I hope you're doing okay. But odds are, in some capacity, you're probably not. What am I saying here? According to a new study, the average American adult says they feel that they get 13 truly pain-free days a year. They talked to over 2,000 folks across America, and 48% believe they're never having another pain-free day in their life. I laugh because it's sad and true, and it makes me want to cry. I mean, listen, the older we get, it just happens, right? I was having a conversation with someone yesterday about the fact things we used to be able to do when we were in our, you know, late teens and 20s, even into our 30s. Now that we get into our 40s, 50s, 60s, and so forth, it's a dramatically different situation. So 13 pain-free days a year. Is that high, low? Are you average, above average, below average? I don't know that I have a pain-free day. As I've said this before, I've got high arches in my feet, so my feet hurt all the time, which affects my knees. Got a bad shoulder. Sometimes the way I sleep on it, you know, it hurts. So I think we learn to cope with it, right? And sometimes medicate our way through it, hopefully safely and responsibly. But 13 pain-free days a year. I don't know that I get that many. How about you? As you're driving to work on a Tuesday, ponder that, would you?
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2: We're getting word that in the area of Alma in Stanley, U.S. Business 340 near Schuler Lane and River Road, there's construction there that has things down to one lane in that area, so be advised. Also, still dealing with that

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2: 96.9 WSIG, Shenandoah Valley weather.
3: Sunshine today with a high near 80. Tonight clear with a low at 58. Tomorrow a scattered afternoon thunderstorm and 84. Some heavy thunderstorms possible Thursday. More humid, the high at 82. From the News Talk 92.1 and 550 WSVA Weather Center, I'm Frank Wilt.
4: 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I'll go crazy. 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

0: 96.9 WSIG, the late, great Don Williams. I'm the one, 7:30 Real Country Tuesday morning with Dave Thomas. Don't forget, Lisa J from the Midday Show going to be heading out on the street. She'll be out and about this weekend. She's going to be at back home on the farm on Saturday between 2 and 4 for their first ever Pickle Fest. It was rescheduled from last month due to a rainy weekend. She's going to be hanging out there Saturday 2 to 4. A lot of cool things going on for both adults and for families as well. Lisa will tell you all about it. Plus, you can stop by and spin the prize wheel. Check out tickets and more information. 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Time now for today's Paul Obaugh Ford Bragging Rights Breakfast Quiz presented by Paul Obaugh Ford in Stanton. Are you ready? On the line today, we've got the exclusive Bragging Rights hat to the first correct caller that has not won from us in the last 30 days. Here we go. Roughly 47% of Americans have done this at least once. This isn't normally something we choose to do. Doing this usually means something is wrong, and this will cost you a lot. Once again, roughly 47% of Americans have done this at least once. This isn't normally something we choose to do. Doing this usually means something is wrong, and this will cost you a lot. 540-432-1128 is our number. 540-432-1128. The first correct caller that has not won in the last 30 days, you're a winner. It is the Bragging Rights Breakfast Quiz. Good luck from Paul Obaugh Ford in Stanton and 96.9 WSIG.
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0: Yes.
1: I've done it twice, and man, was it a costly experience.
0: Yes.
1: What are you up to this morning, Rachel?
0: Just riding into work.
1: Riding into work. And can you tell us at least what town you work in?
0: Harrisonburg.
1: Working in Harrisonburg. All right. Well, listen, you're going to walk in with a little more pep in your step. You've won the exclusive Bragging Rights hat courtesy of

I guess there are worse places to meet the love of your life. Not many, but possibly worse. Make a great story for the kids later on. Hey, Mom, Dad, how'd you guys meet? Well, it's like this. In the back of a cop car, 743. Good morning. It's a big day for Joe DeMessina. Blowed out 56 birthday candles today. Happy birthday, Joe D. It's Listen and Leaving, WSIG. Some

0: WSIG, that song still sound as good as it did the first day we heard it back in 1981. It was the seventh number one song for T.G. Shepherd. It's Only One You, 750 Real Country Morning Show. Dave Thomas in. If you're waiting in the school line to drop off the kiddie poos, be patient. Nothing like school lines, right? Oh, yeah. I feel you. Hey, did anybody check out the SpaceX launch this morning? I don't know, 5:15, 5:30 or so. I didn't see because I was in here working, but Shenandoah Valley Airport shared some really cool pictures on Facebook this morning of the SpaceX launch. I've seen a few other folks share it going, hey, either what the blank is this, or hey, this is kind of cool. So if you haven't checked it out, you can check out the Shenandoah Valley Airport's Facebook page and check out photos of the SpaceX launch that took place earlier this morning. Something to have us all talking about for a Tuesday with 96.9 WSIG.
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2: We've got an accident in Stewart's Draft on Stewart's Draft Highway between White Hill Road and Crummett Lane. So be advised there could be some delays in that area. Also in the area of Alma and Stanley, U.S. Business 340 near Schuler Lane and River Road, there's construction that has things down to one lane in that area. And on Route 612 eastbound in the Verona area of Augusta County near

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2: For WSVA News, I'm Lyndon Kaiser. Virginia State Police is investigating a fatal single-vehicle crash that occurred over the weekend in Rockingham County. Spokesman Matt Demline stated that it happened Saturday night at around 8:15 on Spotswood Trail. The preliminary investigation indicates a Ford Escape was traveling eastbound near Bloomer Springs Road when it went off the road multiple times before coming to rest in the median. The driver, 22-year-old Savin Davis of Elkton, was taken to the hospital, where he died a short time later. Demline added that medical factors are being looked at as a possible cause. 6th District Congressman Ben Klein says he has agreed to debate his Democratic challenger, Beth Macy, in this November's election. He stated that he has accepted invitations from the Small Business Freedom Alliance in Frederick County on Thursday, September 3rd, Salem Rotary Club on Thursday, September 10th, and the Harrisonburg Rotary Club on Monday, October 5th, from noon until 1. For WSVA News, I'm Lyndon Kaiser.
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4: Sunny skies this morning, becoming partly cloudy this afternoon. The high near 80. Winds will be east at 3 to 6 miles per hour. Clear tonight with a low at 58. A couple of scattered thunderstorms tomorrow with a high at 84. And some heavy thunderstorms possible Thursday. From the News Talk 92.1 and 550 WSVA Weather Center, I'm Frank Welt.
5: Thanks a lot, Frank. We've got a gorgeous start to the day. 53 degrees in Harrisonburg now. Sunny skies. It will take this kind of weather all day long and three times on Sunday, right? 7:56 now for your Tuesday with new Ella Langley at WSIG.

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96.9 WSIG 802 Real Country Tuesday morning with Dave Thomas. Thanks for starting your day with me. Really appreciate it very much. Coming up, Linda Kaiser going to join us in a few minutes from the newsroom. We'll bring you in other news right now. Scotty McCreary and Hootie and the Blowfish on WSIG.

0: 96.9 WSIG. Grandpa, tell me about the good old days. It is the Judds, 810. Good morning. Real Country Morning Show for a Tuesday with Dave Thomas. Hey, don't forget, coming up sometime before 10, your chance to win tickets to the Shenandoah County Fair. And for next Monday's Truck and Tractor Pull event, you're listening for the ticket window to open. When it does, be caller number 9. caller 9. Going through puberty all over again here. Caller number 9, and you have a shot to win those tickets. So it's happening this morning before 10. The ticket window opening for Shenandoah County Fair tickets and next Monday's Truck and Tractor Pull from 96.9 WSIG. Linda Kaiser joining us from the newsroom. Hello, sir.
1: Good day to you. Hey, look, you know, I never left the puberty voice.
0: Did you?
1: Yeah. Sit over there. Don't worry about that.
0: Every now and again, it just kind of wrecks on me. I don't know. I've had several doctors tell me overuse is a good reason for that.
1: That's hard with this job.
0: That's kind of the point. You work with what you got. So,
1: yep.
0: All right, let's get into today's Another News. Typically, this is news adjacent, news-ish kind of stuff that we bring to you that typically is kind of lighthearted. And today, I think, is kind of lighthearted as well. But it does hit a little bit close to home because flock cameras have been a hot-button issue here in the area for the last month or so.
1: Oh, yes.
0: Yeah, and there's still some discussion and some going back and forth, even though I think in Harrisonburg there, if they haven't stopped using them yet, they're stopping them very soon, correct?
1: Yeah, they've stopped. They're not gonna,
0: okay,
1: yeah.
0: So they're not going to continue. They are continuing them, however, in Florida. And police there have arrested a man, 24-year-old man, for cutting down a flock camera, or so he thought.
1: Oh, boy. What was it?
0: There's a stretch of roadway there that over the last couple of weeks, flock cameras have been stolen. And they would put a new one up, and as soon as they put it up, it came down. So they got the idea. One of their officers has a 3D printer. And he printed what looked to be a very close resemblance to flock camera.
1: A little decoy.
0: Well, they put it up and hid out in the shadows, so to speak. 3 hours later, 24-year-old man heads over with garden shears and cuts it down and stomps on it on the ground, telling officers he felt like he was being invaded by having those cameras there. That was too invasive for him. He didn't need that there, so to speak.
1: Well, okay. Is that how that works?
0: I guess.
1: Can you just do that? Like, what if you don't like a stoplight that's in your area? Can you just take an axe out and just cut it down like a tree?
0: I think as long as you use garden shears, I think it makes it okay.
1: you have to use implements.
0: Yeah.
1: Yard implements.
0: He did run once he saw the police car coming in. When they turned their lights and siren on, he stopped. Said the garden shears were not to be used as a weapon, only to cut down the camera. Here's the police chief, Dale Coleman, in that area, talking about the arrest of Evan Meyer.
2: One of our officers has a 3D printer and figured out a way to print up a camera that looks remarkably like a LPR camera. We're trying to be good stewards of what the people trust us to do. It does benefit us when it comes to solving crime.
0: Yeah, so he used a 3D printer. The mayor took to social media going, I'm not sure who paid for this, but I'm going to find out and I'll let you know because transparency is important. Oh, okay.
1: Paid for the 3D printing?
0: The fake camera, yeah. Because somebody had to pay for it, she says.
1: Well, I mean, it sounds like he did. He had the printer. Yeah. He printed it.
0: Maybe he just wanted to do it. Maybe it's his donation to the city.
1: Yeah, he donated to the city. That's what I'm going to guess there. Well, look, you know, there are all kinds of different concerns, but you have to realize you start cutting down public property.
0: Right.
1: That's a problem. And he ran away, which shows that he knows.
0: Oh, yeah.
1: That maybe he shouldn't take his garden shears or whatever you said.
0: But. Well, he borrowed those from his dad. No word whether they're still in evidence or not. And whether dad's going to let him back in the house because he lost his favorite garden shears.
1: He's like, he's so proud of him. He's like, he's finally into gardening.
0: Yeah, right. No, he's gardening all right.
1: Oh, boy.
0: Get the flock out of here. 814, 96.9 WSIG. 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
1: We've got an accident in Stewart's Draft on Stewart's Draft Highway between Johnson Drive and Crummett Lane. So be advised there could be some delays in that area as they deal with that accident. And if you're seeing it and we're not saying it, call the WSVA Traffic and News Tip line at 540-214-2500 and let us know. From the WSVA Traffic Center, I'm Lyndon Kaiser.
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4: 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Come by and say hi and spin the prize wheel for some swag from

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1: 96.9 WSIG, Shenandoah Valley weather.
2: Sunshine today with a high near 80. Tonight clear with a low at 58. Tomorrow a scattered afternoon thunderstorm and 84. Some heavy thunderstorms possible Thursday. More humid, the high at 82. 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
3: 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We've got sunshine, 56 in Bridgewater, 820 for a Real Country Tuesday with Miranda Lambert. It's White Liar from 96.9 WSIG. Good morning.

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1: Right now we got a pair of tickets to the Shenandoah County Fair and to get you into the truck and tractor pull next Monday at the Shenandoah County Fair. 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

0: 96.9 WSIG, George Burge and Luke Bryan is Ride, 833. Looking for caller number 9 right now. We got a pair of tickets up for grabs to get into the Shenandoah County Fair and a pair of tickets to get into next Monday's Truck and Tractor Pull at the Shenandoah County Fair. Hello, WSIG. You are caller number 9. Who is this?
1: Mike.
0: Hey, Mike, where are you calling from, man?
1: Harrisonburg, man.
0: Mike in Harrisonburg. You want to go check out Shenandoah County Fair and the Truck and Tractor Pull next Monday?
1: Sounds good, man.
0: All right, buddy, we got you hooked up. Pair of tickets. Congratulations.
1: Sounds good. Thank you.
0: All right. Tell us how you spell country for a Tuesday morning, Mike.
1: S-I-G.
0: Attaboy, Mike. Congratulations. Now, keep listening. We've got more tickets to the Shenandoah County Fair and more tickets to the events that are taking place. Now, the fair starts Friday night, and it'll run through September the 5th. It'll run all next week. Of course, Saturday night, Travis Tritt's going to be there. We gave away tickets to that yesterday. 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

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Thank God for the radio. 844 Real Country. Tuesday morning with Dave Thomas. Beautiful start to the day. Warming up to close to 60 now. Going to be around 80 or so. More details in your forecast coming up in just a few. John Michael Montgomery, Be My Baby Tonight, WSIG.

0: 96.9 WSIG, Dylan Scott, What He'll Never Have, 849, Real Country Morning Show with Dave Thomas. Dylan was one of the opening acts for Luke Bryan and Jason Aldean last Thursday at the Nationals Park in D.C. And I'm kind of a lukewarm Dylan Scott fan. I like some of his music, but I was never really drawn to him, so to speak. But he did a medley of 80s and 90s country, and he came out and he won me over. He won me over with one simple statement. I mean, I was really enjoying his music. I thought, man, the dude could actually sing. My wife and I were talking about how good of a singer Dylan Scott really is live. And he put on a great show, but he won me over with one simple statement. When he said, the greatest singer of all time is Keith Whitley. Now, that's argument, debate, of course. But the fact he's a Keith Whitley fan, he won me over. Absolutely. Anybody that's going to play Keith Whitley and testify to that to public, I'm a Dylan Scott fan now moving forward. Again, one simple statement changed my whole perspective. Duke and Flat Out Sing, though. Really good show. Got a good stage presence. It was a good time. D.C. Aldean and Bryan were really good as well. I mean, you figured they would be. They sort of took turns. They'd do a couple of songs, and they opened up with a couple of songs, one of each of their songs, and they took turns singing the lyrics, and then Jason ran off and Luke was out there. Then Luke ran off and Jason came out. It was a good time. It was a really, really good show. Impressed by all of that. Dasha was the opening act. I'm not a Dasha fan, and she confirmed why. And that's kind of a harsh statement. She's not my cup of tea. I just didn't enjoy her performance. So that's just me. Maybe you like her, and that's okay. We can agree to disagree. And the life will still go on, and the sun will come up tomorrow. 8:51. We'll see what's happening on the roads one final time for your Tuesday morning with traffic here on WSIG.
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2: Roads have cleared up out there. No accidents or major delays to pass on to you right now, but if you're seeing it and we're not saying it, call the W.
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3: For WSVA News, I'm Lyndon Kaiser. Rockingham County Public Schools Director of Maintenance Steve Reed updated progress on the division's new technical center during last night's school board meeting. Reed laid out the timeline from this Thursday's bid package release to the beginning of construction slated for October 5th.
4: Our substantial completion is scheduled for May 5th, 2028, with the final completion being May 19th of 2028.
3: Reed added that the completion date is in May in order to give the technical center time to move equipment and be ready for the new school year in the fall. The Harrisonburg man involved in a standoff last year with police heads to court today. The two-day jury trial of Jason Mercado begins this morning in Rockingham County Circuit Court. The 29-year-old Mercado faces two felony counts of abduction by force after he was seen swinging a machete and talking to himself the afternoon of October.

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2: 96.9 WSIG, Shenandoah Valley weather.
3: Sunny skies this morning, becoming partly cloudy this afternoon. The high near 80. Winds will be east at 3 to 6 miles per hour. Clear tonight with a low at 58. A couple of scattered thunderstorms tomorrow with a high at 84, and some heavy thunderstorms possible Thursday. 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

96.9 WSIG, just after 9 o'clock. How you doing? It's Dave Thomason. Coming up, we're going to get inside the time capsule. That is on the way in just about 12 minutes. It's Reba, One Promise Too Late, 96.9 WSIG.

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1: Here we go, getting us out of the Time Capsule, turning back the hands of time to 1956. George Jones inducted into the Grand Ole Opry. And for the last two decades of his life, of course, he was referred to as the greatest living country singer. On his day, George Jones into the Opry in 1956. Born on this date in 1961 in Flatwoods, Kentucky, Billy Ray Cyrus, Mr. Achy Breaky Heart himself, turning 65 years old today. 1961, the first recordings of Sentimentally Yours began at the Bradley Film and Recording Studios in Nashville. This will become Patsy Cline's final studio album. She would release it before her death in a plane crash less than a year later. On his date, 1970, happy birthday going out to Jody Messina. Jody turning 56 years old this year. 1971, the Western, A Gunfight. It starred Kirk Douglas and Johnny Cash, released across the United States. Let's fast forward to 2014. Brad Paisley released the 10th studio album of his called Moonshine in the Trunk, becoming Brad Paisley's 8th album to hit number one. And we go back for our number one song today to 1979. This was the number one country song in America. It's the Charlie Daniels Band, of course. The Devil Went Down to Georgia, 96.9 WSIG.
2: The devil went down to Georgia. He was looking for a soul to steal. He was in a bind because he was way behind and he was willing to make a deal. When he came across this young man sewing on a fiddle and playing it hot, and the devil jumped up on a hickory stump and said, "Boy, let me tell you what. I guess you didn't know it, but I'm a fiddle player too. And if you'd care to take a dare, I'll make a bet with you. Now you play pretty good fiddle, boy, but give the devil his due. 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

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Johnny said, "Devil, just come on back if you ever want to try again. 'Cause I told you once, you son of a

0: 96.9 WSIG, your Real Country Morning Show time capsule, number one song on this date in 1979. The Charlie Daniels Band, The Devil Went Down to Georgia. Of course, when Johnny gets into his little breakdown there of the fiddle, he references four old-time songs. Fire on the Mountain, The House of the Rising Sun, Chicken in the Bread Pan, Picking Out Dough is a line from a Bob Wells song. And then, of course, Granny, Will Your Dog Bite? All those come from or are song titles from four classic old-time country songs. Johnny Daniels, Devil Went Down to Georgia, your Real Country Morning Show time capsule number one on this date in 1979. We'll get back inside the time capsule again tomorrow morning around 9:15 right here on the Real Country Morning Show. It is time now for this week's FFA Creed, and it's presented by our friends at Rockingham Cooperative and Rocking R Ace Hardware, South High Street in Harrisonburg.
1: I'm Jacqueline Diaz from the Broadway FFA chapter. I believe in the future of agriculture, with a faith born not of words, but of deeds. Achievements won by the present and past generations of agriculturists, and the promise of better days through better ways, even as the better things we now enjoy have come to us from the struggles of former years. I believe that to live and work on a good farm, or to be engaged in other agricultural pursuits, is pleasant as well as challenging. For I know the joys and discomforts of agricultural life, and hold an inborn fondness for those associations which, even in hours of discouragement, I cannot deny. I believe in leadership from ourselves and respect from others. I believe in my own ability to work efficiently and think clearly with such knowledge and skill as I can secure, and in the ability of progressive agriculturists to serve our own and the public interest in producing and marketing the products of our toil. I believe in less dependence on begging and more power in bargaining, in the life abundant and enough honest wealth to help make it so, for others as well as myself, in less need for charity and more of it when needed, in being happy myself and playing square with those whose happiness depends upon me. I believe that American agriculture can and will hold true to the best traditions of our national life, and that I can exert an influence in my home and community which will stand solid for my part in that inspiring task.
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5: Okay, today's plan, in, out, 5 minutes. 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Okay, just picking it up to see it. Okay, well, this is not on my list, but that's okay. Well, neither's that, but neither's that. Wait, how did this get in my hand? You know what? 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

96.9 WSIG. Don't forget the Page Valley Fair continuing tonight. 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

96.9 WSIG, the record-setting song there from Ella Langley. It's called Choosing Texas. I say record-setting because it's now 19 weeks atop the Billboard Hot 100 chart. That is the overall pop chart. And Ella Langley's been there for 19 weeks, setting a new record for her. Congratulations there. It is Dave Thomas heading out the door. Lisa J is in next. She's going to keep you company throughout the rest of the day. And of course, she's got more Shenandoah County Fair tickets to give away today. So be listening for those. Your chance to win tickets to the fair. And of course, some of the one of the attractions that's going on at the Shenandoah County Fair this week. You can check that out. Of course, the fair starts on Friday and runs through September the 5th. Lisa's going to kick off at least 1 hour nonstop country coming up next, presented by Bel Air at Stoneport in Harrisonburg. Have a great day. I'll

0: Corn prices during this final week of August. Late last week, corn futures went over $5 a bushel for the first time in a year and a half. That's good news if you're growing cash crop corn, but not so good if you're buying corn to feed poultry and other livestock. Unsettled weather in the Corn Belt is the main reason we're seeing a bump in corn prices. The Page Valley Agricultural and Industrial Fair in Luray continues today. The 4-H and FFA Swine Showmanship and Market Hog Show, that'll be taking place in the barn complex today. In the grandstand tonight, it's the Truck and Tractor Pull starting at 7 p.m. On Wednesday at the Page Valley Fair, it's the Market Lamb Show. 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

0: Did you know that the Bible book of Revelation contains 404 verses and over 270 of those verses are quotes from the Old Testament? 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This is Mark Martin from Prophecies of Hope. 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

Clay Walker on 96.9 WSIG. Lisa J in the midday, taking over for my buddy Dave Thomas and the Real Country Morning Show to announce that I will be all things pickled this weekend. Come join me. I'll be at Back Home on the Farm right here in Harrisonburg from 2 to 4 p.m. celebrating pickles with pickle tastings, pickle beer, and a pickle hunt. It's going to be a great time. Garth Brooks now on WSIG.

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Hal Ketchum on 96.9 WSIG. It's Lisa J in the midday, and there is never a bad time to reach out to us on the Jeans Plumbing text line to get your High Noon Saloon requests in. 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

It's Ricky Van Shelton on 96.9 WSIG, Lisa J in the midday with great news, really exciting news, especially if you've got a pit bull or a pit bull mix dog. This is something Anacira is doing. They've got the Anacira's Pit Fix program. What that means is they're offering free spay and neuter surgery for pit bull and pit bull mixes because they received an ASPCA grant. So now that's covering these additional services during Pit Fix spay neuter surgeries, and it's no charge to you. That includes rabies and distemper vaccinations, nail trims, some microchipping, flea and tick prevention, and it's only available while the grant funding lasts. So don't wait on this. To be eligible, you just have to live in Manassas, Manassas Park, Prince William County, Harrisonburg, or Rockingham County, and your dog must be a pit bull or a pit bull mix. If you'd like more information, go to anacira.org forward

0: pit-fix to learn more and, obviously, to schedule your appointment while this grant lasts.
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Linda Ronstadt on 96.9 WSIG. I don't know about you, but I love pickles, and I cannot wait to go to the first annual Pickle Fest at Back Home on the Farm this Saturday. 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

0: Juice Newton on 96.9 WSIG, Lisa J in the midday. Wondering if you've ever had the pleasure of being around hot air balloons. I know that our buddy Dave and the Real Country Morning Show lives out in Bridgewater, and he took some really cool pictures and videos of hot air balloons that were kind of over in his neck of the woods. And when I lived in Charlottesville, I must have been on a path, because it seemed like at least twice a week I had hot air balloons going over my apartment where I could see the person in it. We'd wave. I mean, the pictures and videos I got were just stunning. And I was kind of wondering, you know, is there a regular sort of organized hot air balloon activity over here? And I saw that our friends over at the Alpine Goat Brewery, well, they do indeed do hot air balloons. And they're mixing a little beer in with it. And for a good cause as well. For Relay for Life, they've got a hot air balloon and cold brew and high spirits event going on September 5th from 9 a.m. to noon. And you know that those morning hours are best for the balloons. Whether that's best for brews, well, that's up to you. But it's coming up on September 5th. You can find them at 212 Chapel Hill Lane in Weir's Cave. And, you know, whether you're a student or you're a parent that thinks the kids would love it, maybe you're a couple in love and you think getting up in a hot air balloon sounds like a great idea. Hot air balloon tether and glow is what they're calling it. And you can find more information with the Alpine Goat Brewery. I think that sounds like a real good time.
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It's High Noon and time for the High Noon Saloon. 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

0: 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And during the High Noon Saloon, when I take your requests, I always enjoy when you just share a few of the lyrics with me and I have to guess who the artist is. I'm kidding. Confederate Railroad now on WSIG.
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0: John Morgan on 96.9 WSIG. Thanks for spending your Tuesday with me, Lisa J, hanging in the midday on what is a spectacular, beautiful day in the Shenandoah Valley. Hope you're enjoying it, and if there's some way that I can make it just a little bit sweeter by playing your request on the High Noon Saloon, well, I'd be happy to do so. Just as a reminder, we do this every weekday from 12 to 12:30, and I do have to say, in the last couple of months, the phones have really been blowing up, and I'm so grateful for it. Sometimes we go a little over, maybe it goes till 12:35, maybe 12:40, but we try to keep it in between the lines from 12 to 12:30, so there's never a bad time. You can text a request as early as you want. Obviously, I welcome phone calls as well, but that texting gives me time to go digging around in the library and let you know whether I see it in our music library or not. There must be something in the water today, because I have gotten probably about four or five Hank Williams Jr. and Sr., and I would love to accommodate your request, but we are going for some real deep cuts today. Which, again, it's like breadcrumbs on a trail. I try to follow it and see if I can find that song for you, because I want to put a smile on your face. But if you ever don't hear your song, it's not because I don't want to make you happy. It's just because I couldn't get a shovel and dig deep enough to find that song. But keep trying. That text line, the Jeans Plumbing text line, is 540-432-1128. We have just about gotten all the songs that we can fit into this half an hour today, but keep them coming. I'd love to hear from you. 540-432-1128. And as always, this request half hour for the High Noon Saloon is brought to us by our friends at Dean Brothers Incorporated. 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
2: 96.9 WSIG, Shenandoah Valley weather.
3: Partly sunny this afternoon with a high near 80. Winds will be east at 3 to 6 miles per hour. Clear tonight, low 58. Partly sunny, scattered thunderstorm tomorrow and 84. Some heavy thunderstorms possible Thursday and 82. From the News Talk 92.1 and 550 WSVA Weather Center, I'm Frank Welt.
4: Thank you, Frank. It's 76 in Criders, and this George Strait song came off the Jeans Plumbing text line.

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0: 96.9 WSIG is here to support Michael, who's obviously having a day. He needed to hear Johnny Paychecks take this job. Now, Sarah in Timberville with Riley Green. 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

0: 96.9 WSIG. Haven't heard from Timberville in a while. Great to get a request from Sarah. Thanks again so much for that Riley Green song. And I love hearing from our frequent flyers, too, like Linda.
1: Honey, this is your old buddy, Linda. Next Monday, I'm going to call you and have you play it because I'll be 78 next Monday.
0: Oh, I want to celebrate your birthday for sure, Linda.
1: I still appreciate you playing my song today.
0: It is always my pleasure. So good to hear from you.
1: You take care.
0: Thanks, you too. Bye now.

Working along with Lisa J. of 96.9 WSIG.

96.9 WSIG just got the stamp of approval from Toby Keith. The High Noon Saloon open sign has just been tugged. It is now closed. But even Toby Keith says, hey, I love this bar. And so do I. Love all of your requests. Love hearing from you and hearing the stories about your dedication. So let's do this again tomorrow. You know, we did hear from Linda, whose birthday is next week, and it reminded me of just an adorable story that I saw on social media about a 91-year-old woman who celebrated her birthday with her very best friends, and there are 10 of them. I love the advice. Essentially, the perfect birthday isn't about having the biggest party. It's about spending it with whoever makes you happiest. And the ones that make this 91-year-old happiest are her dogs. Now, just to paint the picture, she's got the full table set for everyone. Placemats, puppies are in little pink dresses.

0: Now, I'm not saying you have to go that far, but she did because they're her BFFs. And she had a big pink cake, and she spent the day the way she wanted to, with her animals, her best friends. I think that's pretty sweet. Maybe that's not how everybody spends their birthday, but if you choose to, and you need a new furry friend in your life, well, then maybe Iris or Opie, our pets of the week at 96.9 WSIG, might be for you. 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
4: 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Pretty sharp reduction in our Skim's hollow basis export forecast this month, and that's mainly lower exports of non-fat dry milk and lactose.
3: Product and class price forecast for milk also vary. The end result, though, the all milk price forecast for this month is lowered for both this year and next. I'm Rod Bain reporting for the U.S. Department of Agriculture in Washington, D.C.
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1: Hey, it's Lisa J. Join me Saturday from 2 to 4 at Back Home on the Farm on Willow Run Road in Harrisonburg for their first ever Pickle Fest. There will be tons for the kids to do, like the Cow Train, Virginia Carousel, and Grampy's Village Zoo. The adults will also enjoy the Pickle Hunt and enjoy pickle beer from Restless Moon. Come by and say hi and spin the prize wheel for some swag from...
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1: Cody Johnson on 96.9 WSIG and Lisa J in the midday going into outer space with you. And frankly, anyone else who'd like to, because there's a free planetarium show at JMU this Saturday. Now, the doors are going to open at 3:20, and the show is just an hour. It goes from 3:30 to 4:30. It's appropriate for anyone about 8 to 10 years old and older. So no itty-bitties, but anybody from about 8 to 10 years old and up. No reservations necessary either. It's just first come, first serve, and it's called Ride. It's called Seeing, like with your eyeball, A Photon's Journey Across Space, Time, and Mind, where you get to ride a photon across the galaxy to your mind's eye and experience how we see. So it does have to do with our perception, how we see things, photons, space stuff, super smart space things that I just absolutely love. So, planetarium show called Seeing at 91 East Gray Street on Miller Hall. Miller Hall, room 1103, JMU. This Saturday, 3:30 to 4:30 p.m. Have a good time and travel to outer space. Yeah, you'll leave the valley, but only for an hour. We'll get you back.
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3: The answer to Tuesday morning's Paul Obaugh Ford Bragging Rights Breakfast Quiz question was riding in an ambulance. We'll play again on Wednesday, 7:30. Another chance to win the exclusive Bragging Rights hat. We kick off your Wednesday at 5:30 with your first look at traffic and weather. 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

0: Glenn Campbell on 96.9 WSIG. Lisa J in the midday with a little bit of tough talk right now for some of our keyboard warriors out there. And if you don't know what the phrase keyboard warrior is, it's folks that saddle up to their laptop or their home computer and start a rat-tat-tatting out things that they would never say to somebody in person. Got a little message for you, and it comes in the form of a court case. I'm actually applauding this company. Star Manufacturing in Ohio sued a woman named Julie Watson for her one-star review on Google. Now, here's the gig. She never did any business with Star Manufacturing, but she left that one-star review. And the company says because she had a personal vendetta, now, $25,000 later, the court is saying, yep, you did it. You caused significant reputational harm because of your personal vendetta. So it kind of goes as a warning shot because it seems like people on Yelp and Google reviews and wherever you can leave a review have gotten real comfortable hiding behind their keyboard and saying things that maybe weren't true or perhaps were a little more flowery and not quite as dramatic as they might have made it sound in the review. It's free and easy to leave a nasty review, but it truly can destroy a business. And I'll go one step further, and this is about as snotty as I'll be. I'd really appreciate it if you're going to leave a review. Maybe try real hard. Spell all those words right. I'm just saying.
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2: 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Late last week, corn futures went over $5 a bushel for the first time in a year and a half. That's good news if you're growing cash crop corn, but not so good if you're buying corn to feed poultry and other livestock. Unsettled weather in the Corn Belt is the main reason we're seeing a bump in corn prices. The Page Valley Agricultural and Industrial Fair in Luray continues today. 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In the grandstand tonight, it's the Truck and Tractor Pull starting at 7 p.m. On Wednesday at the Page Valley Fair, it's the Market Lamb Show. 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

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Why not catch Roy Randolph every Saturday morning from 6 to 9 with his classic country kickback? It's good stuff. Justin Moore now on SIG.

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Mount Jackson, Harrisonburg. 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She could

96.9 WSIG, Lisa J in the midday. Just had someone step into my studio, and I certainly hope that they're wrong. Our good buddy Mario from WSVA stepped in with some news about Dolly Parton. And I'm looking it up right now. I'm looking online because I know that we just chatted yesterday about her health and how she was awarded a Poet's Prize for her songwriting, and that she was still feeling a little challenged with her health ever since her husband passed away. And she said that, maybe she was a little more run down than she thought, which is why she accepted the Poet's Prize virtually. Now, on the other hand, we also know that quite often there are hoaxes on social media where they will say that a prominent star or celebrity has passed away when indeed they have not. According to WSVA and according to this immediate search,

0: it seems that one of 96.9 WSIG's most admired icons, Dolly Parton, has passed away. We're going to do a little more investigating, and we will confirm this coming up after Chris Jansen on SIG.
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Not good news for all of our Dolly Parton fans. It has been confirmed that Dolly Parton passed away. And if you go to the 96.9 WSIG Facebook page, you'll see about a 2-minute video that her nephew shared talking about his auntie and what she meant to the family and where they go from here. So head on over to the 96.9 WSIG Facebook page, hear for yourself from the Parton family, and just know that I am confident WSIG will be honoring Dolly Parton, well, if not today, all this week and for as long as we can, because she is definitely a very well-loved icon on this station. If you'd like to pay any of your own tributes to Dolly, what she means to you, what her music means to you, go ahead and text us on the Jeans Plumbing text line. 540-432-1128. We'd love your thoughts. This is your station. She is your favorite singer. Go ahead and text us any thoughts you might have. And again, if

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2: 96.9 WSIG, Shenandoah Valley weather.
3: Partly sunny this afternoon with a high near 80. Winds will be east at 3 to 6 miles per hour. Clear tonight, low 58. Partly sunny, scattered thunderstorm tomorrow and 84. Some heavy thunderstorms possible Thursday and 82. From the News Talk 92.1 and 550 WSBA Weather Center, I'm Frank Welt.
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96.9 WSIG has decided that we are going to honor one of our favorite country icons, Dolly Parton, who has passed away. You'll be hearing from Dolly every hour for the rest of the day. It's been

Michael Martin Murphy on 96.9 WSIG, Lisa J in the midday, taking things nice and easy as we settle into the news that one of our favorite icons on WSIG, Dolly Parton, has passed away at the age of 80. I know one of the ways that I'll be honoring Dolly is by going home and watching a couple of my favorite movies with her in it. Little 9-to-5 action. Gonna watch some Steel Magnolias, too. You remember that one with Sally Field, Julia Roberts, Shirley MacLaine, Dolly. Pull out an old CD. Pull out an old cassette tape. Stream some Dolly Parton in her honor, because after 80 years, there has got to be at least one way that the music of Dolly Parton has affected you. And I'll tell you what, one thing I know for sure is I don't think I've ever heard anybody say, "Oh, I don't like Dolly Parton." That just didn't exist. Our buddy Dave Thomas from The Real Country Morning Show and RJ Kelly are quickly putting together a way that we would like to honor Dolly Parton. And it's definitely going to involve the library of music that we have here at 96.9 WSIG. So celebrate her with us. And again, if you want to call or you want to text and talk about the way that Dolly affected you, we'd love to hear from you.

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0: Hey, it's Lisa J. Join me Saturday from 2 to 4 at Back Home on the Farm on Willow Run Road in Harrisonburg for their first ever Pickle Fest. There will be tons for the kids to do, like the Cow Train, Virginia Carousel, and Grampy's Village Zoo. The adults will also enjoy the Pickle Hunt and enjoy pickle beer from Restless Moon. Come by and say hi and spin the prize wheel for some swag from...
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96.9 WSIG with Randy Travis. It's Lisa J in the midday, wrapping up my time here on this fine Tuesday. RJ Kelly is next, and in honor of Dolly Parton, and with sadness at the news of her passing, we can count on RJ Kelly to play a Dolly Parton song at the top of each hour from 96.9 WSIG. 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

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Very sad news. This afternoon, legendary country music singer and global icon Dolly Parton has passed away at age

0: 96.9 WSIG. Luke Bryan, country song came on. It is RJ Kelly. We are saying goodbye to legendary singer-songwriter, country music icon, Dolly Parton, has passed away at age 80. Dolly's career, of course, spanned decades and included Grammy wins, film roles, and later in life, a musical inspired with her life titled Dolly. She was preceded in death by her husband of nearly 60 years, Carl Thomas Dean, who passed away March 2025. The announcement was made by Dolly's nephew earlier today, saying that Dolly Rebecca Parton Dean had passed away at age 80. You can get more on that story. We've got it posted for you on our Facebook page at 969WSIG.com. But we're going to be playing Dolly Parton's music all afternoon long for you as we remember a country music legend and global icon, Dolly Parton, passed away at age 80.
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2: No accidents or delays to report along the interstates, both 81 and 64, free and clear at the

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5: 96.9 WSIG, Shenandoah Valley weather.
6: Partly sunny this afternoon with a high of 80. A clear, cool night tonight, low down to 58. Tomorrow, a scattered thunderstorm with a high at 84. Some more showers and thunderstorms could be heavy at times Thursday, high at 82. From the News Talk 92.1 and 550 WSVA Weather Center, I'm Frank Welt.
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0: 96.9 WSIG, Tanya Tucker, strong enough to bend. It is RJ Kelly, and I got mine today, one of these blue and gold FFA t-shirts. 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Again, minimum $10 donation, and all of the proceeds will benefit FFA chapters right here in the Shenandoah Valley. WSIG, we live here, we give here. And a big thanks to this year's FFA t-shirt sponsors, CL Custer, Southern Kitchen, and Top Bead Welding Service.
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2: No accidents or delays to report along the interstates, both 81 and 64 free and clear at the moment. 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
4: Mixed messages for milk production and price forecast for August, per USDA's latest balance sheet. 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
5: 2026 was virtually unchanged this month. We did see an increase in the size of the cow inventory, but that was largely offset by a slight reduction in milk per cow, which we carried into 2027, which, assuming no change in the cow inventory, led to a small reduction, 100 million pound reduction in our milk production forecast for next year.
4: Looking at trade,
5: we raised our fat basis export forecast. That reflects strength in both U.S. butter exports and cheese exports. Pretty sharp reduction in our Skim's Hollow Basis export forecast this month, and that's mainly lower exports of non-fat dry milk and lactose.
4: Product and class price forecast for milk also vary. The end result, though, the all milk price forecast for this month is lowered for both this year and next. I'm Rod Bain reporting for the U.S. Department of Agriculture in Washington, D.C.
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96.9 WSIG, Garth Brooks. Ain't going down till the sun comes up. It is RJ Kelly. Shenandoah County Fair is coming up August 28th through September 5th, and we are hooking you up with tickets all this week. In fact, got some Demolition Derby tickets I'll be giving away today. Be listening for the ticket window to open up for business. When you hear that, be caller 9 at 540-432-1128. And we're going to

0: give you something that has to do with the Shenandoah County Fair. And today, like I said, it's the Demo Derby. They got the Demolition Derby coming up two nights, Monday, August 31st, and Tuesday, September 1st. These tickets will be for Monday night, so keep that in mind. And good luck. That cue to call coming up sometime this hour. Your chance to win right here on WSIG.
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2: No accidents or delays to report along the interstates, both 81 and 64 free and clear at the moment. Everything else appears to be in good shape too, but if you're seeing it and we're not saying it, call the WSBA Traffic News Tip Line at 548.

0: to report along the interstates, both 81 and 64 free and clear at the moment. Everything else appears to be in good shape too, but if you're seeing it and we're not saying it, call the WSVA Traffic and News tip line at 540-214-2500 and let us know. 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
2: The answer to Tuesday morning's Paul Obaugh Ford Bragging Rights Breakfast Quiz question was riding in an ambulance. We'll play again on Wednesday, 7:30. 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We kick off your Wednesday at 5:30 with your first look at traffic and weather. 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

0: My name is Jeremy Hollow. 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

96.9 WSIG. RJ Kelly, we are hooking you up with tickets to the Shenandoah County Fair. In fact, I've got some here for the Demolition Derby happening Monday night, August 31st. I got two nights of the Demo Derby for you. These tickets are good for Monday night. Be listening for the ticket.

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2: No accidents or delays to report along the interstates, both 81 and 64 free and clear at the moment. Everything else appears to be in good shape too, but if you're seeing it and we're not saying it, call the WSBA Traffic and News tip line at 540-214-2500 and let us know. 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
3: It'll be partly cloudy and cool tonight with an overnight low temperature of 58 degrees. Looking ahead to Wednesday, farmers in the Shenandoah Valley can expect a good day for field work. It's going to be mostly sunny tomorrow with a high temperature in the mid-80s, winds for agricultural spraying out of the south at 5 to 9 miles per hour, and the chance of precipitation is only 20%. If we see rain at all, it'll probably be late in the afternoon or early evening. The low Wednesday night at 64. Thursday will be partly sunny with a high temperature of 86. The National Weather Service is calling for a 70% chance of rain on Thursday and possibly a thunderstorm in the late afternoon. Friday should be a fair day for field work with partly sunny skies and a high temperature of 84. There is, however, a 50% chance of rain on Friday, once again late in the afternoon. Saturday should be partly sunny and a high temperature of

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1: Mal Jackson.
0: Hey, you're caller 9. You've got a couple of tickets to the Shenandoah County Fair and the Demolition Derby, which is happening Monday night. They've got a couple of Demolition Derbies going on Monday and Tuesday night. And these tickets are good for Monday night. Is that all right?
1: Yeah.
0: Well, have fun, Carrie. And how do you spell country in Mount Jackson?
1: W-S-I-G.

WSIG Mount Jackson, Harrisonburg. It's 5 o'clock and it's quitting time. 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

0: 96.9 WSIG, Terry Clark, Poor, Poor, Pitiful Me. It is RJ Kelly. And straight ahead, spotlight on bluegrass with our in-house bluegrass specialist, Les Irby, the hillbilly DJ himself, because we all need a little bluegrass in our day. It's brought to you by Marlo Ford in Luray, and it's coming up.
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2: No accidents or delays to report along the interstates, both 81 and 64 free and clear at the moment. Everything else appears to be in good shape too, but if you're seeing it and we're not saying it, call the WSVA Traffic News tip line at 540-214-2500 and let us know. 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
13: 96.9 WSIG, Shenandoah Valley weather.
14: Skies will be clear tonight with a low at 58. Tomorrow, partly sunny with an afternoon thunderstorm and a high at 84. humid on Thursday with showers.

0: showers and thunderstorms, the high 82, and a thunderstorm possible Friday with a high at 81. From the News Talk 92.1 at 550 WSBA Weather Center, I'm Frank Wilt.
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IWSIG salutes the firefighters of the Shenandoah Valley. 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

0: 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It is RJ Kelly. And Rockingham County Public Schools has provided an update on the new technical center construction. 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
2: No accidents or delays to report along the interstates, both 81 and 64 free and clear at the moment. Everything else appears to be in good shape too, but if you're seeing it and we're not saying it, call the WSBA traffic and news tip line at 540-214-2500 and let us know. 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

0: never takes away from who I am as a person. 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
1: 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Born in 1946 in Tennessee, Dolly grew up the fourth of 12 children in a poor farming community, turning songs born from hardship into some of the most beloved music ever written.
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1: 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Working 9 to 5. A member of the Country Music Hall of Fame and Rock and Roll Hall of Fame, Dolly won 11 Grammys, sold more than 100 million records, and became a successful actress, businesswoman, and philanthropist. 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
3: 96.9 WSIG. Shenandoah Valley weather.
4: Stars will be shining bright tonight. Look for clear skies with a low at 55 to 60. Tomorrow, an afternoon thunderstorm in a couple spots. The high at 84. Showers, heavy thunderstorms possible Thursday. High 82. Friday, a thunderstorm and 81. From the News Talk 92.1 and 550 WSVA Weather Center, I'm Frank Wilt.
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We are hooking you up with Shenandoah County Fair tickets all this week. Make sure you keep it locked on. Of course, Shenandoah County Fair coming up in Woodstock, August 28th through September 5th. And we've got tickets to all the events. 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When you hear that cue to call, just be caller 9. And we'll hook you up. Shenandoah County Fair on WSIG.

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96.9 WSIG and RJ Kelly. I am heading on out. Have a great night. And as always, I will see you on the radio. And I want to leave you with one of my favorite Dolly Parton songs. She did this with Emmylou Harris and Linda Ronstadt. It's an old Neil Young song. It's called After the Gold Rush. On 96.9 WSIG. Rest in peace, Dolly Parton. Well,

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0: world is mourning the loss of the legendary singer, songwriter, and entertainer, Dolly Parton, who has died at the age of 80.
1: I think of myself as an artist, but it never takes away from who I am as a person. Here you come
0: again. Born in 1946 in Tennessee, Dolly grew up the fourth of 12 children in a poor farming community, turning songs born from hardship into some of the most beloved music ever written.
2: Jolene, Jolene, Jolene.
0: From Jolene and Here You Come Again to I Will Always Love You and 9 to 5, her extraordinary songwriting and unmistakable voice made her a global superstar. Working 9 to 5. A member of the Country Music Hall of Fame and Rock and Roll Hall of Fame, Dolly won 11 Grammys, sold more than 100 million records, and became a successful actress, businesswoman, and philanthropist. We remember Dolly Parton.
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A sad day in the world of country music and just the world of music in general. Dolly Parton passed away at the age of 80. She will be missed. Man, oh man, a lot of memories I have of her. Here's Ella Langley, Be Her, 96.9 WSIG.

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0: 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So I was not expecting to hear that news, and I was like, oh my goodness, I can't believe that happened. I knew that she was going through some health issues. We really weren't getting a whole lot of information about real things happening with Dolly. But again, her legacy will live on forever, and she sure will be missed here on Earth. 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
2: 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We'll play again on Wednesday, 7:30. Another chance to win the exclusive Bragging Rights hat. We kick off your Wednesday at 5:30 with your first look at traffic and weather. At 5:35, we're shining the spotlight on bluegrass with Les Irby. 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
6: 96.9 WSIG, Shenandoah Valley weather.
7: Skies will be clearer tonight with a low at 58. Tomorrow, partly sunny with an afternoon thunderstorm and a high at 84. Humid on Thursday with showers and thunderstorms, the high 82, and a thunderstorm possible.

96.9 WSIG, it's the Night Shift with Robbie V. Hope you're doing well on this cool, crisp evening in the Shenandoah Valley. Keeping it rolling with Rodney Adkins. 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

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It's the Night Shift with Robbie V. And I did something earlier today that I haven't done in almost 3 months. I'll tell you what that is coming up after Flatland Cavalry. 96.9 WSIG.

Absolutely nothing. It's the Night Shift with Robbie V on 96.9 WSIG. And the last few months have been absolutely crazy. And today was the first day, and I can't remember how long, that I sat at home and did absolutely nothing before coming to work. Normally, I'm running around, doing errands, whatever the case may be. But today was that day where I just kind of relaxed and did absolutely nothing, and it felt so good. Have you ever had one of those days? When was the last time you had a day where

0: 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Have you ever had one of those days? When was the last time you had a day where you did absolutely nothing before going to work? 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
3: Did you know that the Bible book of Revelation contains 404 verses and over 270 of those verses are quotes from the Old Testament? This means that 67% of the book of Revelation comes directly from the Old Testament. This is Mark Martin from Prophecies of Hope. Join me September 3rd, 4th, and 5th for an eye-opening Bible series where we will study the end-time prophecies of the three

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